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1: From the Mid-State Media Weather Center, here is your forecast for Mansfield. Tonight, mostly cloudy, low around 56. Tuesday, partly sunny, high near 79. Tuesday night, mostly cloudy, then a slight chance for rain showers, low around 64. Wednesday, a chance for rain showers, high near 78. Wednesday night, a slight chance for showers and thunderstorms, then mostly cloudy, low around 59. From the Mid-State Media Weather Center in Mansfield, there are currently two active weather alerts for North Central Ohio. Flood warnings are in effect for the following counties: Marion, Delaware, Holmes, and Wayne through 12:30 in the morning. Turn around. Don't drown when encountering flooded roads. Most flood deaths occur in vehicles. 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
3: Here is the current pollen report for North Central Ohio. Today is in the medium high category with a reading of 9.1. Tomorrow is expected to rise to 9.5. By Wednesday, pollen levels move into the high category with a reading of 10.1. The top pollen sources are mulberry, walnut, and grasses. 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
4: From the Mid-State Media Weather Center, here is your forecast for Mansfield. Tonight, mostly cloudy, low around 56. Tuesday, partly sunny, high near 79. Tuesday night, mostly cloudy. Then a slight chance for rain showers, low around 64. Wednesday, a chance for rain showers, high near 78. Wednesday night, a slight chance for showers and thunderstorms, then mostly cloudy, low around 59. From the Mid-State Media Weather Center in Mansfield, there are currently two active weather alerts for North Central Ohio. Flood warnings are in effect for the following counties: Marion, Delaware, Holmes, and Wayne, through 12:30 in the morning. Turn around. Don't drown when encountering flooded roads. Most flood deaths occur in vehicles. Stay with Mix 106.1 FM for all the latest severe weather updates, and be sure to sign up for severe weather to your cell. 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
1: From the Mid-State Media Weather Center, here is your forecast for Mansfield. Tonight, mostly cloudy, low around 56. Tuesday, partly sunny, high near 79. Tuesday night, mostly cloudy, then a slight chance for rain showers, low around 64. Wednesday, a chance for rain showers, high near 78. Wednesday night, a slight chance for showers and thunderstorms, then mostly cloudy, low around 59. From the Mid-State Media Weather Center in Mansfield, there are currently two active weather alerts for North Central Ohio. Flood warnings are in effect for the following counties: Marion, Delaware, Holmes, and Wayne through 12:30 in the morning. Turn around. Don't drown when encountering flooded roads. Most flood deaths occur in vehicles. Stay with Mix 106.1 FM for all the latest severe weather updates, and be sure to sign up for severe weather to your cell. 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
2: Here is the current pollen report for North Central Ohio. Today is in the medium-high category with a reading of 9.1. Tomorrow is expected to rise to 9.5. By Wednesday, pollen levels move into the high category with a reading of 10.1. The top pollen sources are mulberry, walnut, and grasses. 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
3: From the Mid-State Media Weather Center, here is your forecast for Mansfield. Tonight, mostly cloudy, low around 56. Tuesday, partly sunny, high near 79. Tuesday night, mostly cloudy, then a slight chance for rain showers, low around 64. Wednesday, a chance for rain showers, high near 78. Wednesday night, a slight chance for showers and thunderstorms, then mostly cloudy, low around 59. From the Mid-State Media Weather Center in Mansfield, there are currently two active weather alerts for North Central Ohio. Flood warnings are in effect for the following counties: Marion, Delaware, Holmes, and Wayne through 12:30 in the morning. Turn around. Don't drown when encountering flooded roads. Most flood deaths occur in vehicles. Stay with Mix 106.1 FM for all the latest severe weather updates. 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
1: weather. From the Mid-State Media Weather Center, here is your forecast for Mansfield. Tonight, mostly cloudy, low around 56. Tuesday, partly sunny, high near 79. Tuesday night, mostly cloudy, then a slight chance for rain showers, low around 64. Wednesday, a chance for rain showers, high near 78. Wednesday night, a slight chance for showers and thunderstorms, then mostly cloudy, low around 59. From the Mid-State Media Weather Center in Mansfield, there are currently two active weather alerts for North Central Ohio. Flood warnings are in effect for the following counties: Marion, Delaware, Holmes, and Wayne through 12:30 in the morning. Turn around. Don't drown when encountering flooded roads. Most flood deaths occur in vehicles. Stay with Mix 106.1 FM for all the latest severe weather updates, and be sure to sign up for severe weather to your cell. 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
2: Here is the current pollen report for North Central Ohio. Today is in the medium high category with a reading of 9.1. Tomorrow is expected to rise to 9.5. By Wednesday, pollen levels move into the high category with a reading of 10.1. 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
4: From the Mid-State Media Weather Center, here is your forecast for Mansfield. Tonight, mostly cloudy, low around 56. Tuesday, partly sunny, high near 79. Tuesday night, mostly cloudy, then a slight chance for rain showers, low around 64. Wednesday, a chance for rain showers, high near 78. Wednesday night, a slight chance for showers and thunderstorms, then mostly cloudy, low around 59. From the Mid-State Media Weather Center in Mansfield, there are currently two active weather alerts for North Central Ohio. Flood warnings are in effect for the following counties: Marion, Delaware, Holmes, and Wayne through 12:30 in the morning. Turn around. Don't drown when encountering flooded roads. Most flood deaths occur in vehicles. Stay with Mix 106.1 FM for all the latest severe weather updates, and be sure to sign up for severe weather to your cell. 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
2: From the Mid-State Media Weather Center, here is your forecast for Mansfield. Tonight, mostly cloudy, low around 56. Tuesday, partly sunny, high near 79. Tuesday night, mostly cloudy, then a slight chance for rain showers, low around 64. Wednesday, a chance for rain showers, high near 78. Wednesday night, a slight chance for showers and thunderstorms, then mostly cloudy, low around 59. From the Mid-State Media Weather Center in Mansfield, there are currently two active weather alerts for North Central Ohio. Flood warnings are in effect for the following counties: Marion, Delaware, Holmes, and Wayne through 12:30 in the morning. Turn around. Don't drown when encountering flooded roads. Most flood deaths occur in vehicles. Stay with Mix 106.1 FM for all the latest severe weather updates, and be sure to sign up for severe weather to your cell. 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
3: Here is the current pollen report for North Central Ohio. Today is in the medium-high category with a reading of 9.1. Tomorrow is expected to rise to 9.5. By Wednesday, pollen levels move into the high category with a reading of 10.1. The top pollen sources are mulberry, walnut, and grasses. 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
2: From the Mid-State Media Weather Center, here is your forecast for Mansfield. Tonight, mostly cloudy, low around 56. Tuesday, partly sunny, high near 79. Tuesday night, mostly cloudy, then a slight chance for rain showers, low around 64. Wednesday, a chance for rain showers, high near 78. Wednesday night, a slight chance for showers and thunderstorms, then mostly cloudy, low around 59. From the Mid-State Media Weather Center in Mansfield, there are currently two active weather alerts for North Central Ohio. Flood warnings are in effect for the following counties: Marion, Delaware, Holmes, and Wayne through 12:30 in the morning. Turn around. Don't drown when encountering flooded roads. Most flood deaths occur in vehicles. Stay with Mix 106.1 FM for all the latest severe weather updates, and be sure to sign up for severe weather to your cell. 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
1: weather. From the Mid-State Media Weather Center, here is your forecast for Mansfield. Tonight, mostly cloudy, low around 56. This morning, partly sunny, high near 79. Tuesday night, mostly cloudy, then a slight chance for rain showers, low around 64. Wednesday, a chance for rain showers, high near 78. Wednesday night, a slight chance for showers and thunderstorms, then mostly cloudy, low around 59. From the Mid-State Media Weather Center in Mansfield, there are currently two active weather alerts for North Central Ohio. Flood warnings are in effect for the following counties: Marion, Delaware, Holmes, and Wayne through 12:30 in the morning. Turn around. Don't drown when encountering flooded roads. Most flood deaths occur in vehicles. Stay with Mix 106.1 FM for all the latest severe weather updates, and be sure to sign up for severe weather to your cell. 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

0: 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Mansfield
1: weather. From the Mid-State Media Weather Center, here is your forecast for Mansfield. Tonight, mostly cloudy, low around 56. This morning, partly sunny, high near 79. Tuesday night, mostly cloudy, then a slight chance for rain showers, low around 64. Wednesday, a chance for rain showers, high near 78. Wednesday night, a slight chance for showers and thunderstorms, then mostly cloudy, low around 59. From the Mid-State Media Weather Center in Mansfield, there are currently two active weather alerts for north-central Ohio. Flood warnings are in effect for the following counties: Marion, Delaware, Holmes, and Wayne through 12:30 in the morning. Turn around. Don't drown when encountering flooded roads. Most flood deaths occur in vehicles. Stay with Mix 106.1 FM for all the latest severe weather updates, and be sure to sign up for severe weather to your cell. 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Here is the current pollen report for North Central Ohio. Today is in the medium high category with a reading of 9.1. Tomorrow is expected to rise to 9.5. By Wednesday, pollen levels move into the high category with a reading of 10.1. The top pollen sources are mulberry, walnut, and grasses. 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
1: weather. From the Mid-State Media Weather Center, here is your forecast for Mansfield. Overnight, mostly cloudy, low around 55. This morning, partly sunny, high near 78. Tuesday night, mostly cloudy, then a chance for rain showers, low around 63. Wednesday, a chance for rain showers, high near 77. Wednesday night, partly cloudy, low around 57. Thursday, sunny, high near 72. Thursday night, mostly clear, low around 49. From the Mid-State Media Weather Center in Mansfield, there are currently two active weather alerts for North Central Ohio. Flood warnings are in effect for the following counties: Marion, Delaware, Holmes, and Wayne through 12:30 in the morning. Turn around. Don't drown when encountering flooded roads. Most flood deaths occur in vehicles. Stay with Mix 106.1 FM for all the latest severe weather updates, and be sure to sign up for severe weather to your cell. 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
2: From the Mid-State Media Weather Center, here is your forecast for Mansfield. Overnight, mostly cloudy, low around 55. This morning, partly sunny, high near 78. Tuesday night, mostly cloudy, then a chance for rain showers, low around 63. Wednesday, a chance for rain showers, high near 77. Wednesday night, partly cloudy, low around 57. Thursday, sunny, high near 72. Thursday night, mostly clear, low around 49. From the Mid-State Media Weather Center in Mansfield, there are currently two active weather alerts for North Central Ohio. Flood warnings are in effect for the following counties: Marion, Delaware, Holmes, and Wayne through 12:30 in the morning. Turn around. Don't drown when encountering flooded roads. Most flood deaths occur in vehicles. Stay with Mix 106.1 FM for all the latest severe weather updates, and be sure to sign up for severe weather to your cell. 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Here is the current pollen report for North Central Ohio. Today is in the medium high category with a reading of 9.1. Tomorrow is expected to rise to 9.5. By Wednesday, pollen levels move into the high category with a reading of 10.1. The top pollen sources are mulberry, walnut, and grasses. 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
1: weather. From the Mid-State Media Weather Center, here is your forecast for Mansfield. Overnight, mostly cloudy, low around 55. This morning, partly sunny, high near 78. Tuesday night, mostly cloudy, then a chance for rain showers, low around 63. Wednesday, a chance for rain showers, high near 77. Wednesday night, partly cloudy, low around 57. Thursday, sunny, high near 72. Thursday night, mostly clear, low around 49. From the Mid-State Media Weather Center in Mansfield, there are currently two active weather alerts for north-central Ohio. Flood warnings are in effect for the following counties: Marion, Delaware, Holmes, and Wayne through 12:30 in the morning. Turn around. Don't drown when encountering flooded roads. Most flood deaths occur in vehicles. Stay with Mix 106.1 FM for all the latest severe weather updates, and be sure to sign up for severe weather to your cell. 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
2: From the Mid-State Media Weather Center, here is your forecast for Mansfield. Overnight, mostly cloudy, low around 55. This morning, partly sunny, high near 78. Tuesday night, mostly cloudy, then a chance for rain showers, low around 63. Wednesday, a chance for rain showers, high near 77. Wednesday night, partly cloudy, low around 57. Thursday, sunny, high near 72. Thursday night, mostly clear, low around 49. From the Mid-State Media Weather Center in Mansfield, there are currently two active weather alerts for North Central Ohio. Flood warnings are in effect for the following counties: Marion, Delaware, Holmes, and Wayne through 12:30 in the morning. Turn around. Don't drown when encountering flooded roads. Most flood deaths occur in vehicles. Stay with Mix 106.1 FM for all the latest severe weather updates, and be sure to sign up for severe weather to your cell. 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Here is the current pollen report for North Central Ohio. Today is in the medium-high category with a reading of 9.1. Tomorrow is expected to rise to 9.5. By Wednesday, pollen levels move into the high category with a reading of 10.1. The top pollen sources are mulberry, walnut, and grasses. 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

0: 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I gotta have faith, faith.
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3: From the Mid-State Media Weather Center, here is your forecast for Mansfield. Overnight, mostly cloudy, low around 55. This morning, partly sunny, high near 78. Tuesday night, mostly cloudy, then a chance for rain showers, low around 63. Wednesday, a chance for rain showers, high near 77. Wednesday night, partly cloudy, low around 57. Thursday, sunny, high near 72. Thursday night, mostly clear, low around 49. From the Mid-State Media Weather Center in Mansfield, there are currently two active weather alerts for North Central Ohio. Flood warnings are in effect for the following counties: Marion, Delaware, Holmes, and Wayne through 12:30 in the morning. Turn around. Don't drown when encountering flooded roads. Most flood deaths occur in vehicles. Stay with Mix 106.1 FM for all the latest severe weather updates, and be sure to sign up for severe weather to your cell. 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
1: weather. From the Mid-State Media Weather Center, here is your forecast for Mansfield. Overnight, mostly cloudy, low around 55. This morning, partly sunny, high near 78. Tuesday night, mostly cloudy, then a chance for rain showers, low around 63. Wednesday, a chance for rain showers, high near 77. Wednesday night, partly cloudy, low around 57. Thursday, sunny, high near 72. Thursday night, mostly clear, low around 49. From the Mid-State Media Weather Center in Mansfield, there are currently two active weather alerts for North Central Ohio. Flood warnings are in effect for the following counties: Marion, Delaware, Holmes, and Wayne through 12:30 in the morning. Turn around. Don't drown when encountering flooded roads. Most flood deaths occur in vehicles. Stay with Mix 106.1 FM for all the latest severe weather updates, and be sure to sign up for severe weather to your cell. 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Here is the current pollen report for North Central Ohio. Today is in the medium high category with a reading of 9.1. Tomorrow is expected to rise to 9.5. By Wednesday, pollen levels move into the high category with a reading of 10.1. The top pollen sources are mulberry, walnut, and grasses. 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
1: weather. From the Mid-State Media Weather Center, here is your forecast for Mansfield. Overnight, mostly cloudy, low around 55. This morning, partly sunny, high near 78. Tuesday night, mostly cloudy, then a chance for rain showers, low around 63. Wednesday, a chance for rain showers, high near 77. Wednesday night, partly cloudy, low around 57. Thursday, sunny, high near 72. Thursday night, mostly clear, low around 49. From the Mid-State Media Weather Center in Mansfield, there are currently two active weather alerts for North Central Ohio. Flood warnings are in effect for the following counties: Marion, Delaware, Holmes, and Wayne through 12:30 in the morning. Turn around. Don't drown when encountering flooded roads. Most flood deaths occur in vehicles. Stay with Mix 106.1 FM for all the latest severe weather updates, and be sure to sign up for severe weather to your cell. 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
2: From the Mid-State Media Weather Center, here is your forecast for Mansfield. Overnight, mostly cloudy, low around 55. This morning, partly sunny, high near 78. Tuesday night, mostly cloudy, then a chance for rain showers, low around 63. Wednesday, a chance for rain showers, high near 77. Wednesday night, partly cloudy, low around 57. Thursday, sunny, high near 72. Thursday night, mostly clear, low around 49. From the Mid-State Media Weather Center in Mansfield, there are currently two active weather alerts for North Central Ohio. Flood warnings are in effect for the following counties: Marion, Delaware, Holmes, and Wayne through 12:30 in the morning. Turn around. Don't drown when encountering flooded roads. Most flood deaths occur in vehicles. Stay with Mix 106.1 FM for all the latest severe weather updates, and be sure to sign up for severe weather to your cell. 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Here is the current pollen report for North Central Ohio. Today is in the medium high category with a reading of 9.1. Tomorrow is expected to rise to 9.5. By Wednesday, pollen levels move into the high category with a reading of 10.1. The top pollen sources are mulberry, walnut, and grasses. 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
1: weather. From the Mid-State Media Weather Center, here is your forecast for Mansfield. This morning, partly sunny, high near 78. Tuesday night, mostly cloudy, then a chance for rain showers, low around 63. Wednesday, a chance for rain showers, high near 77. Wednesday night, partly cloudy, low around 57. Thursday, sunny, high near 72. Thursday night, mostly clear, low around 49. Friday, sunny, high near 74. From the Mid-State Media Weather Center in Mansfield, there are currently two active weather alerts for North Central Ohio. Flood warnings are in effect for the following counties: Marion, Delaware, Holmes, and Wayne through 2 o'clock in the morning. Turn around. Don't drown when encountering flooded roads. Most flood deaths occur in vehicles. Stay with Mix 106.1 FM for all the latest severe weather updates, and be sure to sign up for severe weather to your cell. 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
1: weather. From the Mid-State Media Weather Center, here is your forecast for Mansfield. This morning, partly sunny, high near 78. Tuesday night, mostly cloudy, then a chance for rain showers. Low around 63. Wednesday, a chance for rain showers, high near 77. Wednesday night, partly cloudy, low around 57. Thursday, sunny, high near 72. Thursday night, mostly clear, low around 49. Friday, sunny, high near 74. From the Mid-State Media Weather Center in Mansfield, there are currently two active weather alerts for north-central Ohio. Flood warnings are in effect for the following counties: Marion, Delaware, Holmes, and Wayne through 2 o'clock in the morning. Turn around. Don't drown when encountering flooded roads. Most flood deaths occur in vehicles. Stay with Mix 106.1 FM for all the latest severe weather updates, and be sure to sign up for severe weather to your cell. 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Here is the current pollen report for North Central Ohio. Today is in the medium high category with a reading of 9.1. Tomorrow is expected to rise to 9.5. By Wednesday, pollen levels move into the high category with a reading of 10.1. The top pollen sources are mulberry, walnut, and grasses. 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
3: The Mansfield Memorial Day Parade typically goes down Park Avenue West in downtown Mansfield, but was moved this year due to construction from the Main Street Improvement Project, which is expected to wrap up this fall. This year's parade stepped off just before 10:30 a.m. and started on Riva Avenue. It then went left onto South Main Street and then right onto Chestnut Street, wrapping up at the Mansfield Cemetery. Two high school bands performed in the parade this year, the Mansfield Senior Tigers Marching Band and the Madison Rams Marching Band. And Cornerstone Caregiving, in collaboration with Phoenix Brewing Company, held a raffle event Friday to benefit local nonprofit Love Our Heroes in observance of Memorial Day. Operating Director Noah Boland talks about what was in store.
4: We're raffling off tickets to Teddy Swims, Post Malone, Buckeye Country Supervest, a couple Guardians games, and some other prizes. All the proceeds are going to benefit Love Our Heroes. Look them up. Any shopping you do there, any money you spend in that store goes directly to their cause.
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0: Fox News, I'm Sue Guzman. The U.S. launching new strikes now against southern Iran, calling them self-defense.
1: Targets included missile launch sites and Iranian boats attempting to lay mines. The U.S. military also struck a surface-to-air missile site in Bandar Abbas that was targeting U.S. warplanes.
0: Fox's Mike Emanuel. This is Peace Talks continue in Qatar. Officials have now lifted mandatory evacuation order for thousands now that the threat of a toxic chemical tank explosion in Southern California is over.
2: The crack that formed in the tank relieved much of the pressure that had been building up, eliminating the risk of a boiling liquid expanding vapor explosion, or BLEVI. They also say that the temperature is down inside of the tank. Even though a crack formed, fire officials say that air samples show there are currently no chemicals leaking into the atmosphere.
0: Fox's Max Gordon. 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
5: Good Tuesday morning, everyone, and welcome to the WMFD Sports Report. The New York Knicks beat the Caps 130-93 to close out the Eastern Conference Finals of the NBA playoffs. It was all gas and no breaks for the Knicks. The Knicks will go on to make their first appearance in the NBA Finals since 1999. D6 softball, Colonel Crawford falls to the Ada Bulldogs 11-10 in a regional final. It took 2 days to get this game in due to it being suspended on Saturday. Congrats to the Lady Eagles on a fantastic season. 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
6: Mansfield weather. From the Mid-State Media Weather Center, here is your forecast for Mansfield. This morning, partly sunny, high near 78. Tuesday night, mostly cloudy, then a chance for rain showers, low around 63. Wednesday, a chance for rain showers, high near 77. Wednesday night, partly cloudy, low around 57. Thursday, sunny, high near 72. Thursday night, mostly clear, low around 49. Friday, sunny, high near 74.

0: my lover. Music by the Spice Girls and Wannabe. We also played U2 in the mix and a song called Pride. We've got Poison and Bruno Mars coming up. It's your morning fix, and it's a Trivia Tuesday with Mr. Ed Gutchell. He works really hard on these trivia segments that he presents, actually, at the Vault Wine Bar every Tuesday night. So you could go tonight and enjoy a really fun night out. Starts at 7 o'clock. Put your coworkers together in a team and go and play Ed's Trivia. Now, we do an abbreviated version here every Tuesday and Thursday morning. So we're going to do our first of three this morning, coming up here in just a few minutes. Play along, see how well you do with six song snippets. Can you guess the theme of what all six have in common? That's kind of a big one. And also the song title and who is the artist. It really is a lot of fun. Tommy and I get challenged every single time. Ed is up to his tricks when it comes to trivia. Also, how much would you pay for peace of mind? We'll talk about it on the show this morning, this hour, on your Morning Fix, Mix 106.1.
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7: From the Mid-State Media Weather Center, here is your forecast for Mansfield. This morning, partly sunny, high near 78. Tuesday night, mostly cloudy, then a chance for rain showers, low around 63. Wednesday, a chance for rain showers, high near 77. Wednesday night, partly cloudy, low around 57. Thursday, sunny, high near 72. Thursday night, mostly clear, low around 49. Friday, sunny, high near 74. From the Mid-State Media Weather Center in Mansfield, there are currently two active weather alerts for North Central Ohio. Flood warnings are in effect for the following counties: Marion, Delaware, Holmes, and Wayne through 2 o'clock in the morning. Turn around. Don't drown when encountering flooded roads. Most flood deaths occur in vehicles. Stay with Mix 106.1 FM for all the latest severe weather updates, and be sure to sign up for severe weather to your cell. 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

0: It's Ed's Music Trivia brought to you by the Vault Wine Bar. I love it when we get together here in the studio and just have a little fun.
1: Oh, yeah. It's always fun to see if you guys can get the songs. Now, the theme, pretty easy today.
0: And oh.
1: We've used this one at the Vault a few times. In fact, I believe you guys will get this because you've actually had something like this before.
2: Is it the flu?
1: Might be.
0: COVID.
1: Well, maybe at the end you might feel that way.
0: Oh, so, yeah. Interesting.
1: See. Yeah, so okay. Anyway, here we go. No, it's not. That's not the clue. So here's what I got. I've got six songs. I want the artist, I want the name of the song, and then also the theme. Theme's pretty easy, and see how you guys do.
0: All right.
2: This is only like 40 seconds long, so they got to think real quick here.
0: It goes fast.
2: Here we go.
3: We're always happy, the last we live in, yeah, that's our philosophy.

0: Wow, sounded like she works hard for the money.
1: That's exactly what it was, but you weren't supposed to tell her about that.
2: Yeah, oh, that's okay.
0: So sorry.
2: We gave them a clue. It's fine.
0: They need it. Yeah, I need it. I dropped my pen 38 seconds ago.
2: I got one artist in that whole thing. Let's try it again.
1: Do it again.
2: Okay.
0: That's the one you got.
2: That's the one. We're always happy. The last we live in, yeah, that's our philosophy.

0: All right. What do you got?
1: Ooh, okay. Wowza. Very varied.
0: Yeah.
1: Very varied.
2: Very varied. I like that.
1: Very
2: phrase.
1: Varied.
0: Oh, yeah. So, theme's pretty easy. What'd you get?
1: I didn't get the theme.
2: Ed,
1: not one theme. I don't know what you're thinking over there, Ed.
2: Come on, Ed.
1: But I know that Justin Timberlake was artist number one.
0: That's true.
2: Okay. I know one of them was Mungo Jerry.
0: That's true. What was the name of the song? It was Mungo Jerry's only song.
2: Yeah.
1: Still.
0: Okay. That's our, no, Mungo Jerry. That's pretty impressive. All right. So let me give you. Let me tell
2: something
0: you.
2: You're impressive. Was it? No.
0: No. No.
1: Right. She works hard for the money. I saw Donna Summer in there.
0: Yeah.
1: Okay. Money. Justin Timberlake.
0: Yeah, you just said the,
1: money.
0: You just said the theme.
2: Summer.
1: She.
0: Yeah.
1: Summer.
2: Summer. Yeah, in the summertime.
0: In the summertime.
1: Mungo Jerry. Oh, there we go.
0: There it is.
1: Got it.
0: All right. So you ready for the answers?
1: Got it.
2: Oh, right. Yes. Better.
0: So Justin Timberlake, Summer Love.
1: Mm-hmm. Summer Love.
0: Mungo Jerry, In the Summertime.
1: Okay.
0: Love and Spoonful, Summer in the City.
1: Ooh.
2: Oh, absolutely.
0: Yeah. Here's the one I thought maybe you'd remember, but it was a hit in the 80s. The group was called Diesel, and their only hit was Sausalito Summer Night.
2: I do remember that, but not 6 seconds of it.
0: No.
2: I need the other 340.
1: That's the hard part about
0: this.
1: That
0: was a hit in the 80s. So LFO, Summer Girls, and then Donna Summer, She Works Hard for the Money.
1: Yeah, that was tough for me. Sorry.
0: Wow. That was a harder one.
2: Wow.
1: That was. Yeah. I thought it was.
2: You want to go obscure?
0: We can.
2: Mungo Jerry.
0: Sure, I love Mungo Jerry. All right, Mungo Jerry's great.
1: On your morning fix.

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4: The Mansfield Memorial Day Parade typically goes down Park Avenue West in downtown Mansfield, but was moved this year due to construction from the Main Street Improvement Project, which is expected to wrap up this fall. This year's parade stepped off just before 10:30 a.m. and started on Riva Avenue. It then went left onto South Main Street and then right onto Chestnut Street, wrapping up at the Mansfield Cemetery. Two high school bands performed in the parade this year, the Mansfield Senior Tigers Marching Band and the Madison Rams Marching Band. And Cornerstone Caregiving, in collaboration with Phoenix Brewing Company, held a raffle event Friday to benefit local nonprofit Love Our Heroes in observance of Memorial Day. Operating Director Noah Bolin talks about what was in store.
5: We're raffling off tickets to Teddy Swims, Post Malone, Buckeye Country Supervest, a couple Guardians games, and some other prizes. All the proceeds are going to benefit Love Our Heroes. Look them up. Any shopping you do there, any money you spend in that store goes directly to their cause.
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6: Good Tuesday morning, everyone, and welcome to the WMFD Sports Report. The New York Knicks beat the Caps 130-93 to close out the Eastern Conference Finals of the NBA playoffs. It was all gas and no breaks for the Knicks. The Knicks will go on to make their first appearance in the NBA Finals since 1999. D6 softball, Colonel Crawford falls to the Ada Bulldogs 11-10 in a regional final. It took 2 days to get this game in due to it being suspended on Saturday. Congrats to the Lady Eagles on a fantastic season. 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
8: From the Mid-State Media Weather Center, here is your forecast for Mansfield. This morning, partly sunny, high near 78. Tonight, mostly cloudy, then a chance for rain showers, low around 63. Wednesday, a chance for rain showers, high near 77. Wednesday night, partly cloudy, low around 57. Thursday, sunny, high near 72. Thursday night, mostly clear, low around 49. Here is the current pollen report for North Central Ohio. Today is in the medium-high category with a reading of 9.5. Tomorrow is expected to ease back to 9.3. By Thursday, pollen levels move into the medium-high category with a reading of 9.2. The top pollen sources are mulberry, walnut, and grasses. 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

0: Your morning fix, guys. A new survey reveals Americans would pay almost three quarters of their yearly income for peace of mind.
1: I've been looking for that peace of mind for years. I haven't found it.
0: I have not found it.
1: Yeah. Keeps falling out.
0: It keeps falling out. Oh, Ed. That's a lot of money, though.
2: Somebody
0: to spend
2: needs
0: for
2: to put a finger
0: mind.
2: In the dike.
0: That's right. I'll tell you what, though. Uncertain economic times is one of the reasons why they would pay so much money for peace of mind. 2,000 adults that were polled, they said they would spend, for an average household making $80,000, they would spend $57,000 annually for serenity and financial security.
1: Well, yeah.
2: Well, how do you get financial security if you're spending three quarters of your income?
0: I would say that you are deficient at that point. Yeah, so, right. I mean, I guess peace of mind really means something, though, to people.
2: It definitely does. I mean, I heard somebody talk. It was Sheryl Crow made a comment about how music changes the molecular stuff in your body. And
0: makes
2: I can
0: sense.
2: Tell you, just if I sit around and play guitar, Ed, you know, we're all around music. I mean, that...
0: Or it could be anything. It could be me doing crafts or spending time with my granddaughter.
2: Me fishing or whatever.
0: You fishing, yeah. Ride my bike. It could be whatever it is that gives you calm and peace. I don't think I could drop $57,000 on that every year.
2: Not unless I was buying a part of a condo in Florida.
0: This is very true. And right now we're going to need that $57,000 for gas money.
1: I think you got to be a hermit at this point in time. Then you get you all the peace of mind you want because there's nobody anywhere.
0: There's nobody
2: true
0: anywhere.
2: That.
0: That's right.
2: You, yourself, and you.
1: Yeah.
0: That's right. Peace of mind means everything. Your morning fix, Mix 106.1.
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9: Mansfield weather. From the Mid-State Media Weather Center, here is your forecast for Mansfield. This morning, partly sunny, high near 78. Tonight, mostly cloudy, then a chance for rain showers, low around 63. Wednesday, a chance for rain showers, high near 77. Wednesday night, partly cloudy, low around 57. Thursday, sunny, high near 72. Thursday night, mostly clear, low around 49. From the Mid-State Media Weather Center in Mansfield, there are currently two active weather alerts for north-central Ohio. Flood warnings are in effect for the following counties: Marion, Delaware, Holmes, and Wayne through 2 o'clock in the morning. Turn around. Don't drown when encountering flooded roads. Most flood deaths occur in vehicles. Stay with Mix 106.1 FM for all the latest severe weather updates, and be sure to sign up for severe weather to your cell. 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

0: Soleil and the best mix of music on Mixer 106.1. It's your morning fix. 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
4: The Mansfield Memorial Day Parade typically goes down Park Avenue West in downtown Mansfield, but was moved this year due to construction from the Main Street Improvement Project, which is expected to wrap up this fall. This year's parade stepped off just before 10:30 a.m. and started on Riva Avenue. It then went left onto South Main Street and then right onto Chestnut Street, wrapping up at the Mansfield Cemetery. Two high school bands performed in the parade this year, the Mansfield Senior Tigers Marching Band and the Madison Rams Marching Band. And Cornerstone Caregiving, in collaboration with Phoenix Brewing Company, held a raffle event Friday to benefit local nonprofit Love Our Heroes in observance of Memorial Day. Operating Director Noah Bolin talks about what was in store.
5: We're raffling off tickets to Teddy Swims, Post Malone, Buckeye Country Supervest, a couple Guardians games, and some other prizes. All the proceeds are going to benefit Love Our Heroes. Look them up. Any shopping you do there, any money you spend in that store goes directly to their cause.
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0: News. I'm CJ Papa. U.S. military bases in the Middle East are no longer safe. That's straight from the Iran supreme leader. It comes following strikes by American forces.
1: U.S. Central Command giving an update. Spokesman Timothy Hawkins saying, quote, U.S. forces conducted self-defense strikes in southern Iran today to protect our troops from threats posed by Iranian forces. Targets included missile launch sites and Iranian boats attempting to emplace mines.
0: Fox's Carly Shimkus reporting. This taking place while President Trump is still trying to strike a peace deal with Iran. Voters will head to the polls this morning in Texas to choose a Republican candidate for U.S. Senator, incumbent John Cornyn.

0: hopes voters send him to November, where he could possibly win a fifth term, while Texas Attorney General Ken Paxton is endorsed by President Trump. The winner faces Democrat James Tallarico in November. 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
2: Good Tuesday morning, everyone, and welcome to the WMFD Sports Report. The New York Knicks beat the Caps 130-93 to close out the Eastern Conference Finals of the NBA playoffs. It was all gas and no breaks for the Knicks. The Knicks will go on to make their first appearance in the NBA Finals since 1999. D6 softball, Colonel Crawford falls to the Ada Bulldogs 11-10 in a regional final. It took 2 days to get this game in due to it being suspended on Saturday. Congrats to the Lady Eagles on a fantastic season. 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
4: From the Mid-State Media Weather Center, here is your forecast for Mansfield. This morning, partly sunny, high near 78. Tonight, mostly cloudy, then a chance for rain showers, low around 63. Wednesday, a chance for rain showers, high near 77. Wednesday night, partly cloudy, low around 57. Thursday, sunny, high near 72. Thursday night, mostly clear, low around 49.

0: great music favorites right here on Your Morning Fix. That includes Kathy Dennis, Touch Me. We also play Billy Joel and Piano Man. It is Your Morning Fix Tuesday edition, and that means, you know, Trivia Tuesday. We already had a great one last hour. Hope you played along and had a little fun with us, because it truly was that much fun. And we're going to do it all over again this hour and next hour with Mr. Ed Gutchell and Your Morning Fix crew. He tries to stump us. A lot of times he does. He does a really good job at it. And we, you know, we're putting ourselves out there. No matter how bad we look, we're doing it right in front of you. So play along and see how well you do. He does this at the Vault Wine Bar every Tuesday night starting at 7 o'clock. So you should actually get some coworkers together or family and go and have some fun with Mr. Ed Gutchell. Also coming up this hour, Carrie Vogt from the Richland County Mental Health and Recovery Services Board. She is their interim executive director. You know, this is still Mental Health Month, and we want to tell you more about the services and what is available during the month of May. She is going to be stopping by our studios in the late 7 o'clock hour. Good stuff happening on this show. We'll get you your weather forecast and more. 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
7: From the Mid-State Media Weather Center, here is your forecast for Mansfield. This morning, partly sunny, high near 78. Tonight, mostly cloudy, then a chance for rain showers, low around 63. Wednesday, a chance for rain showers, high near 77. Wednesday night, partly cloudy, low around 57. Thursday, sunny, high near 72. Thursday night, mostly clear, low around 49. From the Mid-State Media Weather Center in Mansfield, there are currently two active weather alerts for north-central Ohio. Flood warnings are in effect for the following counties: Marion, Delaware, Holmes, and Wayne through 2 o'clock in the morning. Turn around. Don't drown when encountering flooded roads. Most flood deaths occur in vehicles. Stay with Mix 106.1 FM for all the latest severe weather updates, and be sure to sign up for severe weather to your cell. 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

0: For those of you waiting for Ed's Trivia, it is on right now. We're going to have a little fun. That's right. Wow. Your morning fix. Boy, are you alive and awake today.
1: Yeah.
0: Or not.
2: No, this is great, actually. I like this one. So what we're doing here is we're doing a theme, and I want the name of the artist, name of the song, and the theme is good. This is from my friend Monica. She did a great job on this one. But we do this Music Trivia at the Vault every Tuesday, 7 o'clock, and it's always a lot of fun. But let's see if you guys can figure out the theme in this one.

0: Ooh, thank you for all six of those.
1: Hmm.
2: Okay, listen to this one.
0: What's the matter?
2: All right, so how are you guys doing on this one?
3: Semi-okay.
0: You know.
2: Okay. Well, you
0: I'm enjoying the music. Tommy says that. I was just sitting back enjoying the music.
2: So exactly. See if you can get it. Try it again.
0: Okay, here we go.

0: Wow, the second, well, the last two, I have no clue.
1: Dance Monkey,
2: that's right.
0: Wow, good job, Shelly.
1: Well, that's when I have my hands in the air. Y'all know that it's probably something I'm dancing to.
0: I just thought you were airing out your armpits.
2: Which is helpful sometimes, I get that. What did you get other than Dance Monkey?
1: You were writing
0: who
1: down a lot.
0: Pinball Wizard, Mellencamp Rain on the Scarecrow. Was it Firefall?
2: No.
1: I knew it was Mellencamp, but...
2: Toto.
0: Oh, Toto, of course.
2: Hold the line.
1: Ooh, yeah. Okay. Mm-hmm.
2: Then what was the next one?
0: America.
2: Sure. What was the name of the song?
0: Go.
2: Tin Man.
0: Yeah.
1: Oh.
0: Of course.
2: And then Tones and I, Dance Monkey, which you got. And then the last one?
0: No clue.
2: Mumford and Sons, Little Lion Man.
0: Ooh. Wow. Didn't they run a junkyard?
2: Maybe.
0: Guy's wife was Elizabeth.
1: Not be Sanford, yeah. But oh. Nice try over there. All right.
2: Yeah. Yeah. So,
1: did you just go there?
2: Yeah, the first one was Pinball Wizard by The Who, right? And you had Rain on the Scarecrow by Mellencamp, mm-hmm. Hold the Line by Toto, America Tin Man, Tones and I, Dance Monkey, Mumford and Son, Little Lion Man. What is the theme?
0: Wizard of Oz.
2: There you go.
1: Oh, very good. Oh. Well done. Because you got it all, you picked the song today.
0: Mellencamp, Rain on the Scarecrow.
2: Nice. I like that one.
1: Good choice.
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0: having some fun with Mr. Ed's music trivia this morning. The Vault Wine Bar is located in Shelby, 29 West Main Street, in a very unique atmosphere. 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
11: The Mansfield Memorial Day Parade typically goes down Park Avenue West in downtown Mansfield, but was moved this year due to construction from the Main Street Improvement Project, which is expected to wrap up this fall. This year's parade stepped off just before 10:30 a.m. and started on Riva Avenue. It then went left onto South Main Street and then right onto Chestnut Street, wrapping up at the Mansfield Cemetery. Two high school bands performed in the parade this year, the Mansfield Senior Tigers Marching Band and the Madison Rams Marching Band. And Cornerstone Caregiving, in collaboration with Phoenix Brewing Company, held a raffle event Friday to benefit local nonprofit Love Our Heroes in observance of Memorial Day. Operating Director Noah Bolin talks about what was in store.
12: We're raffling off tickets to Teddy Swims, Post Malone, Buckeye Country Supervest, a couple Guardians games, and some other prizes. All the proceeds are going to benefit Love Our Heroes. Look them up. Any shopping you do there, any money you spend in that store goes directly to their cause.
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13: Good Tuesday morning, everyone, and welcome to the WMFD Sports Report. The New York Knicks beat the Caps 130-93 to close out the Eastern Conference Finals of the NBA playoffs. It was all gas and no brakes for the Knicks. The Knicks will go on to make their first appearance in the NBA Finals since 1999. D6 softball, Colonel Crawford falls to the Ada Bulldogs 11-10 in a regional final. It took 2 days to get this game in due to it being suspended on Saturday. Congrats to the Lady Eagles on a fantastic season. Live game streaming on WMFDSports.com and the WMFD Sports app on Roku, Apple TV, and Amazon Fire is presented by Spencer Motors, Directions Credit Union, and the Ohio State University of Mansfield. Mansfield
14: weather. From the Mid-State Media Weather Center, here is your forecast for Mansfield. This morning, partly sunny, high near 78. Tonight, mostly cloudy, then a chance for rain showers, low around 63. Wednesday, a chance for rain showers, high near 77. Wednesday night, partly cloudy, low around 57. Thursday, sunny, high near 72. Thursday night, mostly clear, low around 49. Here is the current pollen report for North Central Ohio. Today is in the medium-high category with a reading of 9.5. Tomorrow is expected to ease back to 9.3. By Thursday, pollen levels move into the medium-high category with a reading of 9.2. The top pollen sources are mulberry, walnut, and grasses. 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

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It's all the great stuff my friends and I listened to in high school here in Mansfield, mixed with the music my kids and I listen to now.

0: 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You're the interim director. May is Mental Health Month, and you guys have an online network now that anyone can utilize. Let's talk about that.
1: Yes, thank you for having us. 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
0: We are rich in resources.
1: Yes, definitely. The biggest thing about this website is it's an excellent, easy to use resource. It allows individuals to locate the services and information that they need very quickly within a few clicks.
0: What would be an example of one of those services or organizations?
1: Yeah. So if someone's looking for mental health counseling, for example, they can easily navigate through the site by selecting if they're looking for adult or youth services. It's going to guide them to mental health or addiction. Once they select mental health, it will then take them to the services that are available, and they could select counseling. And then it's going to provide them with a list of providers here in Richland County that offer the mental health counseling service that they're looking for.
0: Mobile response and stabilization services. There's also a warm line. There are so many little things that are available to a person if they need immediate assistance, Carrie.
1: Yes. So one of the big things that we offer is a 24-hour crisis hotline. That phone number is 419-522-HELP, which is 4357. That is 24 hours a day. So if you or your family member are ever in a crisis and you aren't sure who to call, that would be the best number to call for our crisis hotline. We also offer a MRSS, which is Mobile Response Stabilization Services. It is available to families with youth or young adults up to the age of 20. If they are experiencing any type of crisis or distress, they can actually respond to your location anywhere in Richland County within 60 minutes after that you contact MRSS. They stay with the families for up to 42 days and provide in-home services and then help link them to ongoing services after that time period. So it is a wonderful program. In order to access that, the easiest way is for individuals to call 988 and then ask for the MRSS program.
0: For someone listening in this morning and they don't even know where to start, they have a lot of questions, they need one site to go to maybe activate help for themselves or their family, what do you recommend?
1: I recommend they start with our website. So our website is www.richlandmentalhealth.com. And we have a Richland Recovery Network one pager that you can find on our homepage. And it lists all of our contract and partner agencies here in Richland County that we recommend that we either contract or work with, and all of the services they offer, their location, their phone numbers, and their websites as well.
0: Also, give a phone number.
1: Our phone number at the office is 419-774-5811.
0: We appreciate this information, courtesy of the Richland County Mental Health and Recovery Services Board. Thanks so much, Carrie.
1: You're welcome. Thank you for having me.
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Morning, partly sunny, high near 78. Tonight, mostly cloudy, then a chance for rain showers, low around 63. Wednesday, a chance for rain showers, high near 77. Wednesday night, partly cloudy, low around 57. Thursday, sunny, high near 72. Thursday night, mostly clear, low around 49. From the Mid-State Media Weather Center in Mansfield, there are currently two active weather alerts for north-central Ohio. Flood warnings are in effect for the following counties: Marion, Delaware, Holmes, and Wayne through 2 o'clock in the morning. Turn around. Don't drown when encountering flooded roads. Most flood deaths occur in vehicles. Stay with Mix 106.1 FM for all the latest severe weather updates, and be sure to sign up for severe weather to your cell. 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
3: The Mansfield Memorial Day Parade typically goes down Park Avenue West in downtown Mansfield, but was moved this year due to construction from the Main Street Improvement Project, which is expected to wrap up this fall. This year's parade stepped off just before 10:30 a.m. and started on Riva Avenue. It then went left onto South Main Street and then right onto Chestnut Street, wrapping up at the Mansfield Cemetery. Two high school bands performed in the parade this year, the Mansfield Senior Tigers Marching Band and the Madison Rams Marching Band. And Cornerstone Caregiving, in collaboration with Phoenix Brewing Company, held a raffle event Friday to benefit local nonprofit Love Our Heroes in observance of Memorial Day. Operating director Noah Boland talks about what was in store.
4: We're raffling off tickets to Teddy Swims, Post Malone, Buckeye Country Supervest, a couple Guardians games, and some other prizes. All the proceeds are going to benefit Love Our Heroes. Look them up. Any shopping you do there, any money you spend in that store goes directly to their cause.
3: In the newsroom, I'm Logan Gray.
5: Jalousi, Iran's supreme leader, says U.S. military bases in the Middle East are no longer safe after CENTCOM said American forces carried out what it calls self-defense strikes on mine-laying boats in the Strait of Hormuz.
6: These were the first U.S. strikes that have targeted Iran since early May. A spokesperson for Iran's armed forces said any new aggression will be met with a far more severe response. The strikes come amid the backdrop of ongoing diplomatic efforts to reach an agreement between Iran and the United States.
5: Fox's Trey Yinks in Tel Aviv today. Texas Senate runoff pits four-term Senator John Cornyn against State Attorney General Ken Paxton.
7: Attorney General Paxton was the second-place finisher in the March vote, and last week he received President Donald Trump's endorsement, who had criticized Cornyn for dismissing Trump's 2024 comeback chances.
5: That's Fox's Alex Hogan. The winner faces Democratic nominee James Tallarico. 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
9: Good Tuesday morning, everyone, and welcome to the WMFD Sports Report. The New York Knicks beat the Caps 130-93 to close out the Eastern Conference Finals of the NBA playoffs. It was all gas and no breaks for the Knicks. The Knicks will go on to make their first appearance in the NBA Finals since 1999. D6 softball, Colonel Crawford falls to the Ada Bulldogs 11-10 in a regional final. It took 2 days to get this game in due to it being suspended on Saturday. Congrats to the Lady Eagles on a fantastic season. 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
11: From the Mid-State Media Weather Center, here is your forecast for Mansfield. This morning, partly sunny, high near 78. Tonight, mostly cloudy, then a chance for rain showers, low around 63. Wednesday, a chance for rain showers, high near 77. Wednesday night, partly cloudy, low around 57. Thursday, sunny, high near 72. Thursday night, mostly clear, low around 49.

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2: 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Here's the story about a little guy that lives in a blue world. And all day and all night, and everything he sees is just blue, like

0: The song is called Blue by Eiffel 65. We also played Phil Collins 2 In the Air Tonight. Tuesday morning, and that means it's Ed's Trivia Day today. That's right, back with more fun. Six song snippets. You guess the theme, the title, and the artist. Play along. It really is a lot of fun. Get your coworkers involved, too, if you're at work already this morning, or if you're listening in with your kids this morning. Teens know music. All right? So they're going to play along, and they're going to probably want to compete with you on that as well. We'll have a little fun with that, brought to you by the Vault Wine Bar coming up. Also, want to remind you, Mix 106.1, we're going to be blowing out tickets to Ohio's largest water park, Zumbezi Bay. 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I'll start with Ashland. 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It's that simple. You have until the 4th to get that done. Beginning June 8th through the 19th, be listening to this morning show, Your Morning Fix, for pairs of tickets, and we're going to be blowing out lots of them to lots of you out there. That's really what it's all about. Good summer fun. Good luck from all of us here at Mix 106.1 and our Zumbezi Bay sponsor. Couldn't do it without him, Firelands Electric.
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9: From the Mid-State Media Weather Center, here is your forecast for Mansfield. This morning, partly sunny, high near 78. Tonight, mostly cloudy, then a chance for rain showers, low around 63. Wednesday, a chance for rain showers, high near 77. Wednesday night, partly cloudy, low around 57. Thursday, sunny, high near 72. Thursday night, mostly clear, low around 49. From the Mid-State Media Weather Center in Mansfield, there are currently two active weather alerts for North Central Ohio. Flood warnings are in effect for the following counties: Marion, Delaware, Holmes, and Wayne through 2 o'clock in the morning. Turn around. Don't drown when encountering flooded roads. Most flood deaths occur in vehicles. Stay with Mix 106.1 FM for all the latest severe weather updates, and be sure to sign up for severe weather to your cell. 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
1: Oh, it's always a lot of fun. Usually 7 o'clock. If it's nice, we're outside. If it's not so nice, we're inside.
0: I love it. 29 West Main Street in Shelby.
1: Yep. VaultWineBar.com.
0: You ready, Tommy? How
2: I'm
0: you feeling 100% today?
2: Ready.
0: Did you get enough coffee, enough water,
2: I
0: hydration?
2: I drank that much coffee. I feel like I need some more cereal.
0: Okay. Oh, we'll just go ahead. Well, we'll just go get you some of that here.
1: I'm going to be honest with you guys. This is for my good buddy, Ryan. Ryan Melker.
2: That means it's hard.
0: Yep.
1: Well, yeah, this is actually hard.
0: Thank you for your honesty.
1: Yeah, the songs aren't so hard.
0: Should I just put my pen down now?
1: No, but you won't get the theme.
2: I think the theme is mailmen.
1: Postal
2: workers.
0: That's right. That's your.
1: Yeah, my buddy Ryan. Okay. Yeah, we do talk a lot of music usually after trivia.
0: I love that
1: over a beverage usually.
0: Mm-hmm. And ice water. Sure.
1: Yeah. So, so this is actually kind of a neat one. I don't know if you get the theme, but the songs are pretty easy.
0: All right.

0: me.
1: Ooh, that's okay. Me at every job. Somebody's always asked me, hey, where'd you play that song I asked for? Okay, yeah, I'll get it.
2: Pay me.
3: That's right.
1: Well, they do, actually. It just takes me a while sometimes.
2: Like, well, Leonard Skinner's $100 all day long.
1: Yeah, well, there you go. There you go.
2: To your favorite charity.
3: That's right.
1: So, got any clues yet?
3: Wait, I'm going to play it again.
2: A handful of clues, but right. I think I need to fill the hand a little fuller.

0: for me.
1: Mm. All right. So what do you got?
2: Some of the songs were kind of easy.
3: You got number one.
2: Well, that was easy. That was AC/DC, Back in Black. And then the
3: second one
2: came up, and for a half a second, I thought it was Sonny and Cher, because Cher played after that with Believe. And then I listened to his voice. I'm like, nah, that's not Sonny.
3: So it was Elvira.
1: It was Elvira, the Oak Ridge voice.
3: Yeah. Right? And then Cher.
1: Then Cher, If I Could Turn Back Time.
3: Mm-hmm. And If I Could Turn Back Time. Beyonce?
1: Yes. Okay. It is Beyonce.
3: Couldn't think of the name.
1: If I Were a Boy.
3: Okay. Number five is the song I want to hear today, but I can't remember what it is.
1: Cheap Trick, I Want You to Want Me.
3: Thank you.
2: It's off of Live at Budokan.
1: Oh, yeah, yeah.
3: Yeah. And I couldn't get number six.
1: The last one was Train. Play that song.
2: See, initially I was thinking songs that began with, or artists began with the letter B, but that kind of fell off the chart there.
1: Yeah.
3: I'm not seeing the theme. It's not time, is it?
1: No. You'd have to know that the title of the song is the first word they sang. So if you think about AC/DC, they start off Back in Black.
2: Mm-hmm.
1: Oak Ridge Boys start off with Elvira.
3: Oh, okay.
1: If I Could Turn Back Time. All these were the first things they sang when the song came on.
3: Oh.
1: It's also the title.
3: Tricky.
2: There's nobody on planet Earth got that but you and Ryan.
3: Telling you, I don't know where Ryan's brain was
1: We have a few beverages. We come up with all kinds of crazy things.
3: I guess so. Yeah. Good hydration with water.
1: Yeah.
2: Water on the rocks for
3: water
2: me,
3: on the rocks. There we go. Well, can we hear Cheap Trick this morning?
1: Sure. I want
3: you
1: to want
3: just,
1: me.
3: Yeah. This will make me happy. Hopefully you guys out there listening too.

0: next one is the first song on our new album. It just came out this week, and the song is called Surrender.
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5: The Mansfield Memorial Day Parade typically goes down Park Avenue West in downtown Mansfield, but was moved this year due to construction from the Main Street Improvement Project, which is expected to wrap up this fall. This year's parade stepped off just before 10:30 a.m. and started on Riva Avenue. It then went left onto South Main Street and then right onto Chestnut Street, wrapping up at the Mansfield Cemetery. Two high school bands performed in the parade this year, the Mansfield Senior Tigers Marching Band and the Madison Rams Marching Band. And Cornerstone Caregiving, in collaboration with Phoenix Brewing Company, held a raffle event Friday to benefit local nonprofit Love Our Heroes in observance of Memorial Day. Operating Director Noah Bolin talks about what was in store.
6: We're raffling off tickets to Teddy Swims, Post Malone, Buckeye Country Supervest, a couple Guardians games, and some other prizes. All the proceeds are going to benefit Love Our Heroes. Look them up. Any shopping you do there, any money you spend in that store goes directly to their cause.
5: In the newsroom, I'm Logan Gray.
2: Good Tuesday morning, everyone, and welcome to the WMFD Sports Report. The New York Knicks beat the Caps 130-93 to close out the Eastern Conference Finals of the NBA playoffs. It was all gas and no breaks for the Knicks. The Knicks will go on to make their first appearance in the NBA Finals since 1999. D6 softball, Colonel Crawford falls to the Ada Bulldogs 11-10 in a regional final. It took 2 days to get this game in due to it being suspended on Saturday. Congrats to the Lady Eagles on a fantastic season. 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
8: From the Mid-State Media Weather Center, here is your forecast for Mansfield. This morning, partly sunny, high near 78. Tonight, mostly cloudy, then a chance for rain showers, low around 63. Wednesday, a chance for rain showers, high near 77. Wednesday night, partly cloudy, low around 57. Thursday, sunny, high near 72. Thursday night, mostly clear, low around 49. Here is the current pollen report for North Central Ohio. Today is in the medium high category with a reading of 9.5. Tomorrow is expected to ease back to 9.3. By Thursday, pollen levels move into the medium-high category with a reading of 9.2. The top pollen sources are mulberry, walnut, and grasses. 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

0: cereal box toys are making a comeback.
1: Oh boy, that was my favorite thing when I was a kid.
0: Okay, did you ever stick your entire arm down in the box?
2: All day. Yeah.
0: Every day.
1: Yeah, of course you did.
2: Or I would open it from the bottom.
0: Oh, the wrong way.
2: I knew the toy was it had settled down there.
0: It had settled down in the bottom. Do you remember any of the toys that came out of there though?
2: I do. I remember one. It was that it was like a little stretchy rubbery thing that you threw against a refrigerator
0: and
2: then it kind of walk its way back down on
0: it
2: the wall.
0: It would creep down. Yeah, yeah, one of those sticky things.
2: Yeah.
1: Baseball cards. I was always they had the little 3D baseball cards. I used to buy the cereal to get. I have a collection of those things somewhere.
0: Oh, that was fun. I just remember that, and Cracker Jack boxes also had toys in them or little things in them.
1: Yeah, oh yeah.
2: I remember
0: stickers.
2: About Cracker Jacks was the tattoos.
0: Tattoos.
2: Yeah,
0: thank you. I was trying to remember.
2: Then you would rub on it.
0: And tattoos are really popular today.
2: Like
0: the transfer kind.
2: Yeah.
0: But I do remember back to the cereal boxes. There were Charlie's Angels cards in those boxes, and I got excited about those. My brother didn't, but I did. Well, I wanted those.
1: Obviously, your brother wasn't grown up.
0: he was much younger than I at the time. Okay, he was two, Ed. So there wasn't a greater appreciation.
2: He'd have been a teenager.
1: He'd have been all over that. Yeah,
0: that's right. But Kellogg's is bringing back toys inside cereal boxes. Some of the boxes are already in stores today, so start looking for them.
1: I guess I'll have to get one.
2: Yeah, you put a big box of Fruit Loops in front of me, I'll be quiet for about 4 hours.
0: So some fun stuff from our past is coming back. I like that.
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11: From the Mid-State Media Weather Center, here is your forecast for Mansfield. This morning, partly sunny. High near 78. Tonight, mostly cloudy, then a chance for rain showers. Low around 63. Wednesday, a chance for rain showers. High near 77. Wednesday night, partly cloudy. Low around 57. Thursday, sunny. High near 72. Thursday night, mostly clear. Low around 49.
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playing a great mix of your favorite songs. Kind of what we do around here. We are Mixer 106.1 Tuesday morning, 9 o'clock hour. Here's the Backstreet Boys. Wow.

0: playing the best mix of music, and that includes music by Evelyn King, Love Come Down. We played the Backstreet Boys 2, and Fleetwood Mac kicked off the segment with You Make Love and Fun. We've got Joe Walsh on the way, going to play Rocky Mountain Way. Some Gwen Stefani is also coming up. So let's talk about what people are doing this year in lieu of big expensive vacations. Many are going to pull the old staycation trick. Sounds good in theory. You're going to take time off, maybe hang around the house and relax, but is it true relaxation? Are you really feeling like you got a vacation after a staycation day or a staycation week? Many are challenging that. But 50% say no matter, they are going to spend less money this summer than they did last summer. 60% of Americans say high gas prices definitely affecting their travel plans this year. So definitely consider, if you're going to do a staycation, make each day something special. That's how you're going to make it fun for you and the family. We've got everything you need to make the perfect staycation through price drops online at WMFD.com, up to 50% off on Ohio Summer Fun Spot attractions like Mohican Adventures, Magic Mountain Fun Center, Splatter Park Paintball and Airsoft Games. 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
6: Fox News, I'm CJ Pop. The ceasefire stands even though the U.S. military strikes Iranian targets.
7: Overnight, the United States conducted airstrikes against southern Iran near the Strait of Hormuz. CENTCOM says these strikes were defensive in nature and went after mine-laying vessels along with a surface-to-air missile position. These were the first U.S. strikes that have targeted Iran since early May.
6: Fox's Trey Inks in Tel Aviv, Iran's supreme leader, warning U.S. bases in the region are no longer safe. A Texas runoff election. Pitts four-term U.S. Senator as John Cornyn against State Attorney General Ken Paxton. The winner faces Democratic candidate James Tallarico in November. President Trump recently endorsed A.G. Paxton. And in tragedy in Belgium, at least two teenagers and four were killed when a school bus collides with a train. 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
8: From the Mid-State Media Weather Center, here is your forecast for Mansfield. This morning, partly sunny, high near 78. Tonight, mostly cloudy, then a chance for rain showers, low around 63. Wednesday, a chance for rain showers, high near 77. Wednesday night, partly cloudy, low around 57. Thursday, sunny, high near 72. Thursday night, mostly clear, low around 49.

0: 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We are Mix of 106.1. Happy Tuesday to you. Don't forget Bon Appetit tonight, 7 o'clock. 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And we sell restaurant certificates at a reduced cost. 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We're saving you money on the certificate, but you get the full certificate, full price, to use at the restaurant. 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So tune in tonight at 7 o'clock. So I guess they're calling it Ozempic personality, a new conversation around what Ozempic and similar GLP-1 weight loss drugs are doing to people's personalities. And apparently, it's making them almost emotionally flat, less excited about things that they used to enjoy. Not super common. It's not happening to everybody, but they say they are getting reports back from people using Ozempic, or maybe it's Mounjaro. Could be one of the other drugs out there. But they are changing how people feel, changing their personality a little bit. So watch that and see if that, too, is happening to you. The Backroom Bar and Grill, smash burgers on the menu today. 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Literally two different types of restaurants in one. You've got the dining side, more family-style atmosphere, and then you got the party bar side, too. So they've got a lot going on this week. Don't forget, comedy night is Friday night. Doors open at 5, and the event actually happens at 7. It's a fundraiser with comedian Bill Benden. Sounds like a lot of fun. And don't forget, Friday night is prime rib night. It starts at 5 o'clock.
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13: Here is the current pollen report for North Central Ohio. Today is in the medium-high category with a reading of 9.5. Tomorrow is expected to ease back to 9.3. By Thursday, pollen levels move into the medium-high category with a reading of 9.2. The top pollen sources are mulberry, walnut, and grasses. 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

0: 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We are Mix of 106.1, powered by the Backroom Bar and Grill, 880 Laver Road. You can't miss it. Head east out of Mansfield. It's on the right-hand side, the Laver Road exit. So easy to find. Huge parking lot. And again, huge response to their Bike and Jeep Day yesterday. Every Monday through the month of May, Bike and Jeep Day. And they have really cool bike specials, too, on the menu. So kind of neat if you've got a bike or a Jeep, head on out there. If you see a lot of Jeeps traveling up and down 30, now you know why. Don't forget to smash burgers on the menu today. They've also got line dancing on Thursday night this week, 7 o'clock kickoff time. Don't forget the big comedy night is coming up Friday. And this is a fundraiser, too. And I love that. $10 a ticket with a prime rib dinner also available, which is something separate. And they start, actually, they open their doors at 5 o'clock. The show starts at 7. So a really cool comedy night out with comedian Bill Bendon this Friday night at the Backroom Bar and Grill. Tommy Barnes is going to take things away starting at 10 o'clock this morning. He's got some super songs on the way, and he'll let you know what some good lunch specials are today as well. Happy Tuesday, everybody. I'll see you tomorrow morning on your Morning Fix, the Morning Show, Wednesday edition.
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9: Here is your forecast for Mansfield. This morning, partly sunny, high near 78. Tonight, mostly cloudy, then a chance for rain showers, low around 63. Wednesday, a chance for rain showers, high near 77. Wednesday night, partly cloudy, low around 57. Thursday, sunny, high near 72. Thursday night, mostly clear, low around 49.
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106.1. Mansell Bass Music Mix. That might be as close as Van Halen came to country, but a heck of a song there. Good morning, everybody. I'm Tommy Barnes. Good to be with you on this Tuesday. Got some ZZ Top coming up after this one from U2. It's Mysterious Ways on Mix 106.1.

0: Exodus 8:91 is who we are. Throwing some ZZ Top your way as we conclude a bunch of songs in a row. We'll do it again before the hour is over with, but we've got a lot of songs to play between now and then as well. Well, good Tuesday morning, everybody. I'm Tommy. Hope that you had a really terrific, restful Memorial Day weekend. We're going to get into a big break here in just a few moments, let you know what's up with this stellar forecast, by the way. I mean, not a whole lot of rain showers. And got to tell you what, last week, and especially I think it was after Sunday, I think I had like 7 inches of rain in my rain gauge. It was 4.5 one time, a little over 2 inches after Sunday's rain. It's like, man, oh man, enough's enough. We're going to take a break and get right back at the music here in just a few moments. It's all courtesy of the Motor Ranch. They have the power to say yes. They've got great lenders. They're going to help you out, look for a vehicle and get your finance and on the road again. 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
1: I'm Therese Crowley. Iran reverts to threats after a weekend of peace negotiations, and the U.S. responded by striking Iranian boats laying mines.
2: U.S. Central Command says these were self-defense strikes in southern Iran, targeting missile launch sites and boats placing mines in the Strait of Hormuz. Four people are reported killed on the boats. A senior U.S. official tells Fox the strikes are over for now, and the declared ceasefire with Iran is still in effect. Iran's Supreme Leader, Mojtaba Khamenei, is threatening U.S. military bases in the region, saying in a statement, Gulf nations will no longer be a shield.
1: Fox's Chris Foster. Qatar is mediating Iran peace talks because it holds Iran's frozen assets. Texas two-step Senate runoff election today. Sitting Senator John Cornyn versus the president's pick, State Attorney General Ken Paxton. Winner takes on progressive James Tallarico. President Trump having his biannual physical at Walter Reed before he turns 80 in June. 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
5: From the Mid-State Media Weather Center, here is your forecast for Mansfield. This morning, partly sunny, high near 78. Tonight, mostly cloudy, then a chance for rain showers, low around 63. Wednesday, a chance for rain showers, high near 77. Wednesday night, partly cloudy, low around 57. Thursday, sunny, high near 72. Thursday night, mostly clear, low around 49.

0: KX 106.1, Milli Vanilli and Blame It on the Rain. No doubt about that. Man, we were over at my son's house on Sunday. I was talking about rain showers a bit ago. And the road they live on, Overlook, it kind of got flooded there. In the backyards, it was like torrential. It was just unbelievable. And as quickly as those yards flooded, it just seemed to dissipate like a drain opened up somewhere. We're going to take a real quick break. I want to thank the guys over at the Motor Ranch, located in Bucyrus on East Mansell Street and Hardingway West in Galleon. You can see Chad and Jake respectively. And make sure you check out, they've got fresh arrivals happening every single week. Those cars don't sit on the lot very long. They make sure that they get them and they sell them as quickly as they can. We'll take a break and get right back at the music coming up here after this. And that, we've got Steely Dan and Whitney Houston coming your way on Mix 106.1.
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7: Here is the current pollen report for North Central Ohio. Today is in the medium-high category with a reading of 9.5. Tomorrow is expected to ease back to 9.3. By Thursday, pollen levels move into the medium-high category with a reading of 9.2. The top pollen sources are mulberry, walnut, and grasses. 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

0: 26.1, Mansfield Bass Music Mix. That lady had a lot of number one songs, and that's a really terrific one there, and I'm Every Woman with Whitney Houston. Hey, check this out. Mix 106.1 is giving away tickets to Ohio's largest water park, Zumbeezy Bay. 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
5: Weather. From the Mid-State Media Weather Center, here is your forecast for Mansfield. This morning, partly sunny, high near 78. Tonight, mostly cloudy, then a chance for rain showers, low around 63. Wednesday, a chance for rain showers, high near 77. Wednesday night, partly cloudy, low around 57. Thursday, sunny, high near 72. Thursday night, mostly clear, low around 49.
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1: 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Yeah, right, picture that with a Kodak. 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

Mix 106.1, Mansfield's best music mix. Let's go from Tom Petty to these guys, Quad City DJs. So here you are, a little bit of a geography lesson. Where are the Quad Cities? And go.

0: 606.1, enjoying the Bengals and a walk like an Egyptian. Right before that, some Quad City DJs. I asked the open question, where are the Quad Cities located? And those of you that said on the Illinois-Iowa border on the Mississippi River, you are 100% correct. Matter of fact, back in the day, I was a manager in the welding supply and industrial and specialty gas business for like 17 years before I got into radio. And Julie and I actually moved from the Peoria area up to Davenport, Iowa, one of the four Quad Cities, if you will. We were there about a year, ended up moving up to Madison, Wisconsin for about 3 years. And in 1987, here we are almost 40 years later, we have been in Ohio and love every moment of it. Big thanks goes out to Skyline Chili sponsoring this hour of my show. They've got it back, the Skyline Dip Chilito. We are talking about crispy Fritos and a craveable layer of cream cheese rolled up with your favorite Chilito ingredients. You can check that out. 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
11: Fox News, I'm CJ Papa. The blockade remains in the Strait of Hormuz and the fragile ceasefire withstands a major test.
12: Despite the U.S. carrying out those strikes last night in southern Iran, Gulf Arab states remain hopeful that a deal can get done. U.S. military officials say the strikes were carried out in self-defense, targeting missile launch sites and boats they say were laying mines in the Strait of Hormuz.
11: Fox's Jeff Paul in Dubai. Florida decisions from the U.S. Supreme Court this morning. The justice denied Florida's bid to block other states from issuing commercial driver's licenses to some illegal aliens. Justices Thomas and Alito dissented, saying Florida's case should have been heard. All the polls are now open in Texas for the runoff between two Republicans, incumbent U.S. Senator John Cornyn and Trump-backed State Attorney General Ken Paxton. The winner takes on Democrat James Tallarico in November. 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
14: From the Mid-State Media Weather Center, here is your forecast for Mansfield. This morning, partly sunny, high near 78. Tonight, mostly cloudy, then a chance for rain showers, low around 63. Wednesday, a chance for rain showers, high near 77. Wednesday night, partly cloudy, low around 57. Thursday, sunny, high near 72. Thursday night, mostly clear, low around 49.

0: Mix 106 Lane 1, finishing up a few songs there for you with the Pet Shop Boys and West End Girls. Hey, I'm Tommy B. Probably have spent most of this morning trying to figure out what day of the week it is. The good news is tomorrow's Wednesday, so we're already a day closer to the weekend than anticipated, right? Love every bit of that part of it. We got a really stellar forecast for this week, too. We'll tell you more about that as we get a little bit deeper into the hour. But in the meantime, we want to thank our friends at Skyline Chili sponsoring this hour of the show. We'll come back and play some Black Crowes for you right after this on Mix 106.1.
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8: Here is the current pollen report for North Central Ohio. Today is in the medium-high category with a reading of 9.5. Tomorrow is expected to ease back to 9.3. By Thursday, pollen levels move into the medium-high category with a reading of 9.2. The top pollen sources are mulberry, walnut, and grasses. 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

0: So Best Music Mix, 106.1, sliding us back into the 1990s, of course, the Black Crowes and Hard to Handle. You know, it's going to be pretty warm today, up in the low 80s perhaps, and something from Skyline Chili sounds really scrumptious and just thirst-quenching. I am referring to their dirty sodas that they have back right now. I'm telling you, you can get Diet Coke or Dr. Pepper with lime, coconut, and sweet cream, or Sprite with strawberry and sweet cream. Hey, don't forget to add a straw into there, you know? You're going to gulp that thing down. Sounds pretty good right about now, doesn't it? 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Well, let's continue to cruise our way towards the noontime hour. Steve Perry's Oh Sherry coming up right after this on Mix 106.1.
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1: From the Mid-State Media Weather Center, here is your forecast for Mansfield. This morning, partly sunny, high near 78. Tonight, mostly cloudy, then a chance for rain showers, low around 63. Wednesday, a chance for rain showers, high near 77. Wednesday night, partly cloudy, low around 57. Thursday, sunny, high near 72. Thursday night, mostly clear, low around 49.
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96.1, a Mansfield Best Music Mix, enjoying the Go-Go's as we bump into noon here on a Tuesday early afternoon. I'm Tommy Barnes. Up next, we got Sugar Ray, and every morning, and hopefully every morning, you're checking out your morning fix from 6 to 9 here on Mix 106.1.

0: the X 106 Line 1. And there you go. We are wrapping up a few songs for you. And, of course, Phil Collins and Follow You, Follow Me. More on the way here in just a few moments. Hey, I thought I'd tell you, if you've not gone out and seen the Star Wars Mandalorian and Grogu, my wife and I and my son Casey went to the theater yesterday morning and saw the movie. You know, critics can say what they want. I thought it was a pretty cool movie, you know, when the Mandalorian and Grogu were trying to save Jabba the Hutt's son. If you haven't seen the movie, I give it a couple of thumbs up. Regardless of what the critics say, I thought it was still a pretty good movie overall. We're going to take a real quick break. Coming up here in just a few moments, we're going to get right back at it. Rick Springfield and Bad Company coming up on Mix 106.1.
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5: News. I'm Therese Crowley. Consumer confidence unexpectedly rising, highest since December, and oil prices sinking. With optimism for a U.S.-Iran peace deal, Fox's Jeff Paul in Dubai.
6: Leaders here in the Gulf are still hopeful and trying to actively work to get that U.S.-Iran peace deal across the line. We know a delegation from Tehran recently traveled to Qatar to continue diplomatic efforts there, but complicating this entire picture, those recent strikes carried out overnight by the U.S. military in southern Iran. U.S. military officials saying the strikes were carried out in self-defense, targeting missile launch sites and boats they say were laying mines in the Strait of Hormuz.
5: Summer reprieve for former FBI Director James Comey. A federal judge moved his trial from July to October in New Bern, North Carolina, for threatening the president with his post in Seychelles. President Trump has his biannual physical. 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
8: From the Mid-State Media Weather Center, here is your forecast for Mansfield. This morning, partly sunny, high near 78. Tonight, mostly cloudy, then a chance for rain showers, low around 63. Wednesday, a chance for rain showers, high near 77. Wednesday night, partly cloudy, low around 57. Thursday, sunny, high near 72. Thursday night, mostly clear, low around 49.

0: Sota 6 9 1, and there you go, friends. Some Bad Co. Feel like making love as we roll through the noontime hour. Tommy B here with you. Hey, we've got a brand new price drops list here in the studio, which means if you go to our website, WMFD.com, you'll be able to check out some of the things I'm going to mention to you right now. 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That's coming up on Saturday, June the 20th. The Columbus Air Show, 250th birthday celebration, great deals on that. Tecumseh Outdoor Drama. 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
8: Here is the current pollen report for North Central Ohio. Today is in the medium-high category with a reading of 9.5. Tomorrow is expected to ease back to 9.3. By Thursday, pollen levels move into the medium-high category with a reading of 9.2. The top pollen sources are mulberry, walnut, and grasses. 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

0: Mix 106.1, there you go, throwing some Ace of Base your way. We want to thank Porky's Drive-In, 811 National Road in Mansfield, for sponsoring this hour of my show. If maybe you're thinking about lunch, they're open right now, and maybe you're thinking about dinner later on. They'll be open until about 8:45 this evening. You know, we've waited literally not quite a year, but it's been a while, getting ready for the first Final Friday concert of 2026. It'll be this coming Friday downtown at the Brickyard. Right now, the weather looks amazing. That's really good to hear, right? So we've got on the stage at 5:30, Brooke Yonett. Right around 6:45, Jazz Connection will be taking the stage. And about 8:30, Rare Vintage. Should be just a ton of fun. Bring some lawn chairs down with you. They'll have a bunch of food trucks and beverages available. It's a free event. Swing on down. Love to see you down there. I'm looking forward to emceeing the event once again this year. Why don't we take a real quick break? We've got details of your forecast for this week coming up, along with Loverboy and Working for That Weekend next on Mix 106.1.
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11: From the Mid-State Media Weather Center, here is your forecast for Mansfield. This morning, partly sunny, high near 78. Tonight, mostly cloudy, then a chance for rain showers. Low around 63. Wednesday, a chance for rain showers. High near 77. Wednesday night, partly cloudy. Low around 57. Thursday, sunny. High near 72. Thursday night, mostly clear. Low around 49.
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0: Good afternoon, everybody, from the Mix 106.1 Mary's Insurance Team Community Calendar. This coming Friday, there will be a Arbor Day event at Liberty Park. It is at 10 o'clock in the morning. Now, as part of America's 250th celebration, Ohio will be planting a white oak tree in each of its 88 counties, and Richland County will be one of those. So keep that in mind if you want to go this coming Friday, Liberty Park, and it gets underway at 10 o'clock in the morning. Hey, don't talk to someone you don't know on the phone. 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
8: I'm Gianna Gelosi. A couple rulings out of the Supreme Court today. And one, the justices are not allowing Florida to sue to stop California and Washington from issuing commercial driver's licenses to truck drivers in the U.S. illegally.
9: Florida's complaint was originally filed after an illegal migrant from India who could neither speak nor read English, but who was driving a big rig, caused a deadly crash in Florida.
8: Fox's Eben Brown in another case.
10: The Trump administration in 2020 banned immigration judges from publicly speaking or publishing anything about immigration law or the agencies employing them without prior Justice Department permission. The policy continued under the Biden administration and still stands with the Supreme Court ruling, at least for now. It doesn't address the legality of the policy. It sends the case back to an appeals court that last year questioned its legality and ordered more fact-finding.
8: Fox's Chris Foster. 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
12: from the Mid-State Media Weather Center, here is your forecast for Mansfield. This afternoon, mostly cloudy, high near 78. Tonight, mostly cloudy, then a chance for rain showers, low around 63. Wednesday, rain showers, high near 77. Wednesday night, partly cloudy, low around 57. Thursday, sunny, high near 72. Thursday night, mostly clear, low around 49. Friday, sunny, high near 74. Friday night, mostly clear, low around 51.

0: Mix 106.1. There you go, playing some Cure and Love Song. All right, everybody, I'm Tommy B. You know, if you're going to be thinking about checking out some live music this coming Friday or Saturday, I'm going to give you the Rock Local Entertainment Report on Friday. Put together a pretty good list of where some of your favorites are playing all around the Mid-Ohio area. And if you'd like me to throw your gig on there, get in touch with me, TommyB@WVNO.com. Just don't wait till Friday morning. Too late at that point in time. The sooner the better. And if you've got a schedule for the rest of the summer, that is ideal. Why don't we take a break? We've got a group called Heatwave and Boogie Nights coming your way in just a moment after this on Mix 106.1.
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5: Here is the current pollen report for North Central Ohio. Today is in the medium-high category with a reading of 9.5. Tomorrow is expected to ease back to 9.3. By Thursday, pollen levels move into the medium-high category with a reading of 9.2. The top pollen sources are mulberry, walnut, and grasses. 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

0: 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Hey, I'm Tommy Barnes. I'm not quite sure because I've been in the studio the last few hours, but I'm guessing the sound that we hear out there is lawnmowers. After all the rain we've had, I think that's going to be my plan for the afternoon, try to get everything in the backyard and front yard all straightened up, at least for the moment, right? Well, big thanks to Porky's Drive-In sponsoring this hour of my show. I know you're hungry. I know you're thirsty. They've got amazing food at 811 National Road just a-waiting for you. In the meantime, have yourself a stellar afternoon. We'll catch up tomorrow at 10 on Mix 106.1.
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2: From the Mid-State Media Weather Center, here is your forecast for Mansfield. This afternoon, mostly cloudy, high near 78. Tonight, mostly cloudy, then a chance for rain showers, low around 63. Wednesday, rain showers, high near 77. Wednesday night, partly cloudy, low around 57. Thursday, sunny, high near 72. Thursday night, mostly clear, low around 49. Friday, sunny, high near 74. Friday night, mostly clear, low around 51. From the Mid-State Media Weather Center in Mansfield, there is currently one active weather alert for north-central Ohio. A flood watch remains in effect for portions of Delaware until 2 o'clock Thursday morning. People in the watch area, especially those living in areas prone to flooding, should be prepared to take action should flooding develop. Monitor the latest forecasts and be alert for possible flood warnings. 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
10: News. I'm Therese Crowley. President Trump posting, just finished my six-month physical at Walter Reed Military Medical Center. Everything checked out perfectly. Thank you to the great doctors and staff. And Secretary of State Rubio says President Trump is going to make a good deal or no deal on Iran. Despite a U.S. defensive strike on Iran, boats laying mines in the Strait of Hormuz, oil prices falling today, and Arab neighbors optimistic about peace talks in Qatar.
11: Like anything with something like this, it's going to take a couple days to settle.
10: Secretary Rubio leaving India said, I'm from Miami, but it's hot. Temps over 100. The Supreme Court rules on a Florida challenge to illegal migrant truckers after an Indian driver caused a fatal U-turn wreck there. A high court deciding that Florida has no legal standing over California and Washington issuing CDL licenses to illegal migrants with no permanent address. 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
13: From the Mid-State Media Weather Center, here is your forecast for Mansfield. This afternoon, mostly cloudy, high near 78. Tonight, mostly cloudy, then a chance for rain showers, low around 63. Wednesday, rain showers, high near 77. Wednesday night, partly cloudy, low around 57. Thursday, sunny, high near 72. Thursday night, mostly clear, low around 49. Friday, sunny, high near 74. Friday night, mostly clear, low around 51. From the Mid-State Media Weather Center in Mansfield, there is currently one active weather alert for North Central Ohio. A flood watch remains in effect for portions of Delaware until 2 o'clock Thursday morning. People in the watch area, especially those living in areas prone to flooding, should be prepared to take action should flooding develop. Monitor the latest forecasts and be alert for possible flood warnings. 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
5: Here is the current pollen report for North Central Ohio. Today is in the medium-high category with a reading of 9.5. Tomorrow is expected to ease back to 9.3. By Thursday, pollen levels move into the medium-high category with a reading of 9.2. The top pollen sources are mulberry, walnut, and grasses. 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
5: From the Mid-State Media Weather Center, here is your forecast for Mansfield. This afternoon, mostly cloudy, high near 78. Tonight, mostly cloudy, then a chance for rain showers, low around 63. Wednesday, rain showers, high near 77. Wednesday night, partly cloudy, low around 57. Thursday, sunny, high near 72. Thursday night, mostly clear, low around 49. Friday, sunny, high near 74. Friday night, mostly clear, low around 51. From the Mid-State Media Weather Center in Mansfield, there is currently one active weather alert for North Central Ohio. A flood watch remains in effect for portions of Delaware until 2 o'clock Thursday morning. People in the watch area, especially those living in areas prone to flooding, should be prepared to take action should flooding develop. Monitor the latest forecasts and be alert for possible flood warnings. 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
8: News, I'm John Saucier. Republican voters in Texas deciding whether they want incumbent Senator John Cornyn or challenger Attorney General Ken Paxton as their nominee for November's midterm election. Senator Cornyn, you worried about the general election if Paxton wins?
9: He could well lose, but even if he doesn't lose, he will win by such a razor-thin margin that it's likely to have a negative drag on the down-ballot races in Texas. Judges, local officials, House of Representatives, you name it.
8: His comments on the Fox News channel. The U.S. and Iran trying to reach a peace deal, natural gas and oil prices still high. Interior Secretary Doug Burgum on Fox Business.
10: President Trump's the one person who's got the courage and the tools. He's using diplomatic, he's using military, now he's using economic pressure to achieve his aims. And, you know, the deal maker in chief wouldn't bet against him. He's going to come through with a great deal for the world and for America.
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11: This deer season. Mansfield weather. From the Mid-State Media Weather Center, here is your forecast for Mansfield. This afternoon, mostly cloudy, high near 80. Tonight, mostly cloudy, then a chance for rain showers, low around 62. Wednesday, rain showers, high near 78. Wednesday night, partly cloudy, low around 56. Thursday, sunny, high near 73. Thursday night, mostly clear, low around 49. Friday, sunny, high near 76. Friday night, mostly clear, low around 54. From the Mid-State Media Weather Center in Mansfield, there is currently one active weather alert for North Central Ohio. A flood watch remains in effect for portions of Delaware until 2 o'clock Thursday morning. People in the watch area, especially those living in areas prone to flooding, should be prepared to take action should flooding develop. Monitor the latest forecasts and be alert for possible flood warnings. 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
6: Here is the current pollen report for North Central Ohio. Today is in the medium-high category with a reading of 9.5. Tomorrow is expected to ease back to 9.3. By Thursday, pollen levels move into the medium-high category with a reading of 9.2. The top pollen sources are mulberry, walnut, and grasses. 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
9: From the Mid-State Media Weather Center, here is your forecast for Mansfield. This afternoon, mostly cloudy, high near 80. Tonight, mostly cloudy, then a chance for rain showers, low around 62. Wednesday, rain showers, high near 78. Wednesday night, partly cloudy, low around 56. Thursday, sunny, high near 73. Thursday night, mostly clear, low around 49. Friday, sunny, high near 76. Friday night, mostly clear, low around 54. From the Mid-State Media Weather Center in Mansfield, there is currently one active weather alert for North Central Ohio. A flood watch remains in effect for portions of Delaware until 2 o'clock Thursday morning. People in the watch area, especially those living in areas prone to flooding, should be prepared to take action should flooding develop. Monitor the latest forecasts and be alert for possible flood warnings. 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
8: Fox News, I'm Tom Graham. Iran denouncing the most recent U.S. strikes as a sign of bad faith today as negotiations toward a peace deal continue. Several nations in the region are pushing for a permanent ceasefire.
9: Leaders here in the Gulf are still hopeful and trying to actively work to get that U.S.-Iran peace deal across the line. We know a delegation from Tehran recently traveled to Qatar to continue diplomatic efforts there, but complicating this entire picture, those recent strikes carried out overnight by the U.S. military in southern Iran.
8: Fox's Jeff Paul. Several airports ramping up efforts to keep the Ebola virus from spreading to the U.S. after an outbreak in Central Africa.
10: Already three airports, Atlanta, Washington, Houston, they will be screening passengers for anyone who comes out of Congo or some neighboring countries.
8: Fox's Steve Harrigan at Hartsfield-Jackson Airport in Atlanta. 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
12: weather. From the Mid-State Media Weather Center, here is your forecast for Mansfield. This afternoon, mostly cloudy, high near 80. Tonight, mostly cloudy, then a chance for rain showers, low around 62. Wednesday, rain showers, high near 78. Wednesday night, partly cloudy, low around 56. Thursday, sunny, high near 73. Thursday night, mostly clear, low around 49. Friday, sunny, high near 76. Friday night, mostly clear, low around 54.

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2: 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In sports, Brian Weaver takes a look at girls' softball. And we have your first look at this week's weather forecast.
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3: Here is the current pollen report for North Central Ohio. Today is in the medium-high category with a reading of 9.5. Tomorrow is expected to ease back to 9.3. By Thursday, pollen levels move into the medium-high category with a reading of 9.2. The top pollen sources are mulberry, walnut, and grasses. 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
1: Weather. From the Mid-State Media Weather Center, here is your forecast for Mansfield. This afternoon, mostly cloudy, high near 80. Tonight, mostly cloudy, then a chance for rain showers, low around 62. Wednesday, rain showers, high near 78. Wednesday night, partly cloudy, low around 56. Thursday, sunny, high near 73. Thursday night, mostly clear, low around 49. Friday, sunny, high near 76. Friday night, mostly clear, low around 54.
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6: Fox News, I'm John Saucier. New Jersey Governor Mikey Sherrill speaking to reporters about demonstrations taking place outside an ICE detention facility in Newark this week. The governor encouraging protesters to remain peaceful.
7: I would encourage everyone to, as they are gathering at Delaney Hall, to do so peacefully, and we've seen that largely happening.
6: ICE agents reportedly pepper sprayed protesters and U.S. Senator Andy Kim during an encounter. DHS out with a statement. They say demonstrators tried to obstruct law enforcement vehicles as they were leaving the facility. NASA Administrator Jared Isaacman talking about upcoming plans for moon bases and progress towards achieving long-term presence on the moon. Isaacman says his team's gearing up for the launch of Artemis 3.
8: We are working alongside our lunar lander providers, preparing for Artemis 3 crew announcement and getting ready to begin stacking Artemis 3 this summer with a target launch in mid-2027.
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10: From the Mid-State Media Weather Center, here is your forecast for Mansfield. This evening, mostly cloudy, high near 80. Tonight, mostly cloudy, then a chance for rain showers. Low around 62. Wednesday, rain showers, high near 78. Wednesday night, partly cloudy, low around 56. Thursday, sunny, high near 73. Thursday night, mostly clear, low around 49. Friday, sunny, high near 76. Friday night, mostly clear, low around 54.

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9: Here is the current pollen report for North Central Ohio. Today is in the medium-high category with a reading of 9.5. Tomorrow is expected to ease back to 9.3. By Thursday, pollen levels move into the medium-high category with a reading of 9.2. The top pollen sources are mulberry, walnut, and grasses. 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
1: From the Mid-State Media Weather Center, here is your forecast for Mansfield. This evening, mostly cloudy, high near 80. Tonight, mostly cloudy, then a chance for rain showers. Low around 62. Wednesday, rain showers, high near 78. Wednesday night, partly cloudy, low around 56. Thursday, sunny, high near 73. Thursday night, mostly clear, low around 49. Friday, sunny, high near 76. Friday night, mostly clear, low around 54.
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12: From the Mid-State Media Weather Center, here is your forecast for Mansfield. This evening, mostly cloudy, high near 80. Tonight, mostly cloudy, then a chance for rain showers. Low around 62. Wednesday, rain showers. High near 78. Wednesday night, partly cloudy. Low around 56. Thursday, sunny. High near 73. Thursday night, mostly clear. Low around 49. Friday, sunny. High near 76. Friday night, mostly clear. Low around 54.

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8: Here is the current pollen report for North Central Ohio. Today is in the medium-high category with a reading of 9.5. Tomorrow is expected to ease back to 9.3. By Thursday, pollen levels move into the medium-high category with a reading of 9.2. The top pollen sources are mulberry, walnut, and grasses. 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
16: From the Mid-State Media Weather Center, here is your forecast for Mansfield. Tonight, mostly cloudy, then a chance for rain showers. Low around 62. Wednesday, rain showers. High near 78. Wednesday night, partly cloudy. Low around 56. Thursday, sunny. High near 73. Thursday night, mostly clear. Low around 49. Friday, sunny. High near 76. Friday night, mostly clear. Low around 54. Saturday, sunny. High near 73.
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3: From the Mid-State Media Weather Center, here is your forecast for Mansfield. Tonight, mostly cloudy, then a chance for rain showers. Low around 62. Wednesday, rain showers. High near 78. Wednesday night, partly cloudy. Low around 56. Thursday, sunny. High near 73. Thursday night, mostly clear. Low around 49. Friday, sunny. High near 76. Friday night, mostly clear. Low around 54. Saturday, sunny. High near 73.

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2: Here is the current pollen report for North Central Ohio. Today is in the medium-high category with a reading of 9.5. Tomorrow is expected to ease back to 9.3. By Thursday, pollen levels move into the medium-high category with a reading of 9.2. The top pollen sources are mulberry, walnut, and grasses. 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
1: weather. From the Mid-State Media Weather Center, here is your forecast for Mansfield. Tonight, mostly cloudy, then a chance for rain showers. Low around 62. Wednesday, rain showers. High near 78. Wednesday night, partly cloudy. Low around 56. Thursday, sunny. High near 73. Thursday night, mostly clear. Low around 49. Friday, sunny. High near 76. Friday night, mostly clear. Low around 54. Saturday, sunny. High near 73.
0: Another extra long set of Mansfield's favorite music starts now.